I lift my eyes up to the maker of heaven and earth, to the one who

again. What can make me white as snow? Nothing but your royal blood. What can heal the heart of stone? What can resurrect these bones? There's

we're doing tonight. This is how I fight my battles. Just when you think you're lost.